0: As we've done some looking back to the ladies of the 1970s, is Donna Summer with Hot Stuff, a number one release from 1978. As we work our way here into an hour filled with some great hits of yesterday's rock and roll. And then along the way, meteorologist Jeff Womack will be stopping by with a look at the weather for Butte in southwestern Montana. So make sure you're a part of it here at Copper 94, where we've got your classics hour tonight, the ladies of the 1970s.
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0: Copper 94 welcoming you back to our Classics Hour tonight. We're highlighting the ladies of the 1970s. And I've got for you now an artist who still continues to attract audiences and listeners to this very day. Her voice was silenced in February of 1983 when she passed away from complications from anorexia. Of course, along with her brother Richard, she gave us many a hit single, including this Delaney and Bonnie Bramlin remake, originally titled Groupie. We all know it as Superstar. We're the Carpenters, Copper 94's Classics Hour.

Opera 94 with the classics out tonight. We're highlighting the ladies of the 1970s. Ruth, Anita, and June, better known to the world as the Pointer Sisters, there with 1979's chart topper, Fire. Well, right now I have for you an artist whose career spanned to the late 50s and early 1960s through today. She's still out there performing, and we all know her by just one name.

0: Fort McLeod, Alberta's very own Roberta Joan Anderson, Joni Mitchell, to the world, it's Big Yellow Taxi. She was instrumental in the world of folk rock music of the late 60s and early 1970s, and of course lent her voice to, well, a handful of hit singles, including that one, the Big Yellow Taxi. We're going to step away for just a few moments and be back with more of your classics hours. We highlight the ladies of the 1970s. The route may have changed, but the good times continue at Shenanigans Bar and Casino. The bridge on Centennial may be gone, but getting to Shenanigans is easier than you think. Just follow the detour signs along Montana Street, head west on Iron, then merge onto Excelsior Avenue exit. And just like that, you'll be at one of the mining city's best casinos with daily happy hour from 4 p.m. to midnight. So unless your vehicle can fly, take the best detour in town to Shenanigans Bar and Casino, 1000 South Excelsior Street. Good times always include some shenanigans.
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0: 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We're highlighting the ladies of the 1970s. And I have for you now an Australian-born singer, songwriter, and actress. She sold over 100 million records worldwide and is ranked the number one female artist of the 1970s and also number five of the 1980s, according to Billboard magazine. Many of you know her as Sandy from Greece, and many of us remember her simply as ONJ. Olivia Newton-John now, 1974's

0: 94 with your Classics Hour. Tonight, we're looking back at the ladies of the 1970s, and rightfully so. Their time in the spotlight they earned out of Philadelphia, Pennsylvania. The real-life group consisting of sisters Debbie, Joni, Kim, and Kathy. We know them as Sister Sledge, bringing that Philly soul there on We Are Family. We're right now going to hand it over to meteorologist Jeff Womack here at Copper 94 as we take a look at the weather brought to you by the Phillipsburg Businesses.
1: Well, a strong high-pressure ridge is over the central half of the country and really still feeling that for our neighbors around the northern plains and the Midwest. Oh, sound plenty warm right here, too. We're going to take a little break from storms, though, as we go into Thursday and high-pressure builds back in. And it takes a little while for that monsoon push to come all the way up our direction. That'll be on the back edge of that ridge. And that moisture being of tropic variety, it's going to be a little bit slower to move up our direction. So like I said, I think Thursday we're going to be kind of out of the mix on storms, but still a chance of some pop-up ones. We'll go into Friday with the same deal, but now a better chance of some storms by the weekend as a cold front interacts with that moisture. It slides slightly cooler temperatures our way by Sunday, but between now and then, we're going to be under that muggy air mass. Going into next week, Monday, a fair shot at showers, but then Tuesday, that's when I think we get some of those heavier rains in here from southwestern Montana all the way here into Silver Bow County, Tuesday by about midday. We'll have on again, off again thunderstorms Friday, Saturday, and Sunday, and like I said, that muggy air is going to be sticking with us. We will check out our forecast details, and those are coming your way next.
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1: Anaconda 54 overnight tonight will be at 88 late for Thursday and mainly dry. Thunderstorms are back by the end of Friday after a high 90. 90s again on Saturday with, again, some afternoon thunderstorms. Now, it's going to be back at 90 on Sunday with a whole lot of sunshine. Won't be until next week we see it cool down a little bit as a weak front comes into our area here. 86 for our high temperature on Monday, and then better chance of some thunderstorms Tuesday and Wednesday with highs both days in the low 80s. And then for Deer Lodge tonight, 55, clear skies, 88, and a chance of some pop-up storms for us, 56 overnight, 91 on Friday, and then low 90s are back on Saturday, upper 80s on Sunday, and then Monday, sunny with a high of 85. We'll get thunderstorms back in here on Tuesday with a high of 83. And then for a Whitehall, we can expect 59 for an overnight low, 92 for your Thursday, with again some pop-up rounds of storms, 95 on Friday with some afternoon thunderstorms, 96 in the mix for Saturday, continued hot on Sunday, mainly sunny and 92, we'll be right near 90 on Monday, a little bit cooler air slips in on Tuesday with a high of 85, followed by some thunderstorms. Now for Butte, 54 overnight tonight, 87 for our high on Thursday. Thunderstorms return after a high of 90 on Friday. Partly cloudy in 90s on Saturday. Sunshine in 88 late for Sunday. Will be partly cloudy in mid-80s on Monday. Now thunderstorms return Tuesday and Wednesday with highs in the low 80s. I'm meteorologist Jeff Womack. That's the KBOW Copper 94 weather.
0: Well, thank you much, Jeff Womack, again with the weather brought to you by the Phillipsburg Businesses. And as the Classics Hour continues, we're now back into the world of the ladies of the 1970s. And I've got for you now a singer, songwriter, poet, and author. Now, she was a part of the New York City punk rock movement, and she gave us a hit single. And well, we, got to give her a nod because her time in the spotlight, it may have been brief, but you know what? Her music still remains. Here's Patti Smith with Because the Night, Copper 94 with the Classics Hour.

for 94. One of those songs that I just had to throw in for good measures. From 1977, The Right Time of the Night, from performer Jennifer Warnes, who has two Grammy Awards to her credit. Of course, she helped out Joe Cocker on the hit single Up Where We Belong, and then also Bill Medley's I've Had the Time of My Life. Well, tonight, we're looking back at some of the ladies who graced the American Music Surveys in the 1970s, and we're going to be back with more. Your home deserves better internet, and now you can have it. 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
1: 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We're highlighting the ladies of the 1970s. And right now I have for you an artist that got her singing career very early in life as she performed with her sisters. They were known as the Simon Sisters. And she eventually went on to her own. And luckily for us, we had music like this from the very talented and always lovely Carly Simon. Here's your Sylvain. Copper 94 looking back to 1972.

0: Copper 94 with Diana Ross. It's Upside Down, 1979. Tonight, we're sharing the spotlight with the ladies of the 1970s. And right now, well, she may have passed away in 1970, but she left behind the legacy of music. And we got to give credit where it is due. A very talented woman by the name of Janis Joplin. And what a voice. Here's me and Bobby McGee.
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0: 1994 was taken from the Jesus Christ Superstar rock opera. It was a big hit single for Miss Helen Reddy, the Australian songstress, and I Don't Know How to Love Him. Well, tonight, the Classics Hour finds us sharing in the time with some of the ladies who graced the American Music Surveys in the 1970s. We're going to wrap things up here in just a moment. 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

0: thing, and you've got a friend. And you know what? That is going to help us to wrap up our Classics Hour here on this Wednesday night. And we thank you for taking the time for tuning in and being a part of it, as we are proudly brought to you each and every weeknight by the BSW Thrift Store, Opportunity Bank of Montana, Butte Carpet 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And we welcome you back again tomorrow night. We'll have some July number ones for you, and we'll be playing them back to back. Yeah, stick around. ABC News, your Copper Weather. It's all coming up, and then music to get you through your Wednesday night. 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
2: I'm Mike Dabusky. Officials in Texas say they've carried out 75 rescues so far as rain drenches huge swaths of the state, prompting disaster declarations in 59 counties. Texas Governor Greg Abbott says

0: Situation Room yesterday discussing the future of the war. 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
2: Taking a look at our copper weather for Butte and southwestern Montana. Throughout the night, a 20% chance of showers and thunderstorms. The clear sky is a low at 54. Our Thursday bringing with it showers and thunderstorms. The cloudy sky is a high at 86. By tomorrow night, we'll drop down to 56 with some rain. And for our Friday, showers and thunderstorms likely with sunny skies and a high at 89.

0: Copper 94, Ingrid Michaelson, and Girls Chase Boys. Kind of reminds you of the playground days, right? Well, as we open another hour of your favorites, Scott Perini, keeping you company. I'll be along up until we hit the top of our midnight runner, as I say, scoot along, right? We've got Tayo Cruz going to be stepping in later on. Music from Train, Taylor Swift, Phillip Phillips, Katy Perry, even Post Malone. I know some people gearing up for that concert here in just a bit. Copper 94 with the hits you asked for. The sun is shining, the birds are singing, and it's the perfect season to host the perfect wedding. 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

94, Tayo Cruz, it's dynamite as we light up the night time. Well, remember the annual Kenny Cook Memorial Car Show going on this Saturday, the 18th, 9 to 3 over in Anaconda. Zart in the Park also going to be happening. A lot around Butte in southwestern Montana right now. Hear the police, it's Every Breath You Take. 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

0: Brian Monahan and the crew, Trey and jumping on board with Drops of Jupiter as we venture here into our Wednesday night. And right now we've reached a point where it's time for us to, well, take just a moment to chat about the Copper Toy Box, because you as a listener and as a winner have got two opportunities to make it to, that final winner's circle. So why not get signed up online, KOPR94.net. 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They're Swiftway Superstops. 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

Taylor Swift and I knew it, I knew you. Taken from the Toy Story 5. And how many of you out there have ever had those moments where you run into somebody, but you're running into them, say, in the middle of the grocery store or a parking lot? You know them. They know you. You know them. But you just can't recognize them because they're not in their normal place of work or where you're normally used to them being. Isn't it amazing how life works? Copper 94 with the hits you asked for. This

severe thunderstorm warning for the following counties in Montana, Beaverhead, and Madison. The National Weather Service in Great Falls has issued a severe thunderstorm warning for northwestern Madison County in southwestern Montana, north central Beaverhead County in southwestern Montana, until 8:30 p.m. Mountain Daylight Time. At 7:42 p.m. Mountain Daylight Time, a severe thunderstorm was located 17 miles northwest of Dillon, moving north at 40 miles per hour. Hazard, 60 miles per hour wind gusts and half-dollar size hail. Source, radar indicated. Impact, hail damage to vehicles is expected. Expect wind damage to roofs, siding, and trees. Locations impacted include Dewey, Glen, and Melrose. For your protection, move to an interior room on the lowest floor of a building.

0: 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Well, we're about ready to wrap up our run here in 7 o'clock. 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
2: News. I'm Mike Dubusky. The U.S. launched, by some counts, three waves of strikes on Iranian targets in the last day, and now officials in the surrounding region are reporting retaliatory strikes from Iran. The IRGC says they're specifically targeting American offensive infrastructure. Todd Blanche was on Capitol Hill today as lawmakers consider whether he should go from acting attorney general to permanent attorney general.
3: I'm proud of what we've done to help American families see safer streets and to have a fair shot at the life they're working to build.
2: He faced questions over the release of the Epstein files and the anti-weaponization fund. In Texas,
4: I've already issued a disaster declaration for 59 counties across the state. We can also add more counties to that declaration as needed.
2: Governor Greg Abbott updating residents about the growing flooding threat there. Officials say 75 people had to be rescued today. This is ABC News.
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8: 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Throughout the night, a 20% chance of showers and thunderstorms. The clear skies and a low at 54. Our Thursday bringing with it showers and thunderstorms. A cloudy sky is a high at 86. By tomorrow night, we'll drop down to 56 with some rain. And for our Friday, showers and thunderstorms likely with sunny skies and a high at 84.

0: Power 94, Louis Capaldi. It's Forget Me. Well, I'm kind of hard to forget, especially after 22 years of being here on your hometown station with you. And yeah, I know I'm still trying to figure out exactly where all those years have went. Now we'll have 22 more. Probably. We've got all your favorites coming up for you with Imagine Dragons and Paula Abdul. Will bring along the 80s, 90s, 2000s and the hits of today, and find favorites from the likes of Tracy Chapman and Lady Gaga, all tucked in there. 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

0: 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Well, I wouldn't say it's a cheap thrill. 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
1: Cop 94, Tracy Chapman, and Give Me One Reason. Well, I can give about 57 of them to leave it locked in here. Real quickly, though, I want to throw out there, we're going to be doing Stuff the Bus again, and we're going to be collecting school supplies down there at the Town Pump Express Car Wash by Silverbow Pizza next Friday, July the 24th. And you can drop those off and help support Stuff the Bus so that area kids can go back to the classroom with all their school supplies. 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She

Top 94, Lady Gaga and Bruno Mars, let's Die With A Smile. Well, not only do they share, credit on the record itself, but also they share writing credit along with others on the hit single. Right now, the 90s.

0: 94, the Cranberries, it's Dreams. Well, I know a lot of you out there dream of going home a winner in the Copper Toy Box, and you can do just that this year. As all the way through the end of October, we're drawing names not once, but twice a week, and you will have two times, that is, two chances to claim the prize. So if you win, well, your name will stay in. Copper 94 reminding you that with the Toy Box this year, you can get yourself $250 in Copper Crazy Cash to spend at our sponsors, and then that Copper Crazy Cash, well, you can utilize it however you want. We're giving away not one prize package, but two per week. So sign up when you go online to KOPR94.net through the registration portal. 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Then venture into the likes of the Butte Brewing Company up there on East Galena Street Commons at 1600 Holmes Avenue in the Western Meat and Sausage Block at 820 Dewey Boulevard.
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0: Heavy rain is soaking Texas right now, with the governor there putting disaster declarations in place in nearly 60 counties. ABC meteorologist Lee Goldberg has the forecast.
1: So the flash flooding, it's two nights in a row for the Texas Hill Country. A high risk for life-threatening flash flooding, rainfall rates to 3 inches an hour, rising river levels. We got flash floods washing out roadways. This is going to go into tomorrow locally, up to 15 inches of additional rain in the Texas Hill Country.
0: Officials say rainfall could exceed 30 inches in some other places. Residents from Minnesota through New York looked up and saw hazy orange skies today thanks to the Canadian wildfires. Air quality alerts are in effect for much of the Northeast. Acting Attorney General Todd Blanche appearing on Capitol Hill today.
2: That's my job, securing safety for every American.
0: Lawmakers are weighing whether to make that acting position permanent. And U.S. Central Command says the latest wave of strikes on Iran have now ended. This is ABC News.
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6: 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Throughout the night, a 20% chance of showers and thunderstorms. A clear sky to the low at 54. Our Thursday bringing with it showers and thunderstorms. A cloudy sky is a high at 86. By tomorrow night, we'll drop down to 56 with some rain. And for our Friday, showers and thunderstorms likely with sunny skies and a high at 80.

0: Power 94 with the top group out of the entire decade of the 1980s. You know him well. I do too. Huey Lewis and the News. It's stuck with you always. Great to hear that one. In fact, that's one of my favorite Huey Lewis songs. Grew up listening to that on a record album. I don't talk about dating myself, right? Well, those 1980s also brought along the likes of Scandal and INXS and Michael Jackson. We'll hear from them this hour. Also bring along some favorites from the Goo Goo Dolls, Adele, and Aerosmith in there as well. Copper 94, where you got the scooter and Butte's best mix of music. Leave it locked in here.
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You know, her vocals cannot be matched on that record. Scandal featuring Patti Smyth, yeah, one-time wife of John McEnroe, the tennis player, is The Warrior, a song that was written by Nick Gilder, who gave us the 1978 number one Hot Child in the City. Well, from the past to the present, Copper 94, jumping in our time machine now, Steven Sanchez, here's Until I...

0: Power 94 in excess as promised, and what you need. 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And we are doing two giveaways a week, so that means all the way now through the end of October, you've got some opportunity there. And that window of opportunity is open, so get signed up when you go online to KOPR94.net through the registration portal. 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
3: 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USS Stang, 1977 to 1980. 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

94 with Michael Jackson's Black or White, the legendary King of Pop, taking us back to his 1991 album, Dangerous. You know, thinking back, it's hard to believe that he passed away in June of 2009, and that it's been 17 years. I remember, right here in this very radio studio when I learned the news, and talked about just how fast time can fly. Copper 94 with Katrina the Waves now, and we're walking on sunshine as we've got the good times and great music on your hometown station.

94 with the Goo Goo Dolls. It's Iris. Remember Music on Main tomorrow night, 6 to 9 p.m. Park and Main Streets. Tyler and the Train Robber is going to be up there. Going to be some great times, and what a great way for you to kick off the weekend a bit early. Copper 94 now with Adele. It's Hello.

0: 94 Music, taking us back to the summer of 2000. We'd made it into the new millennium. It's My Life. And to think that we've all survived, because remember, many people thought that the computers weren't going to recognize the year 2000, and people had the Y2K storage areas and bunkers and batteries and bottled water and canned food. And it's amazing the history we've lived through in the last 26 years, right? 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

0: News. I'm Mike Dubusky. Sirens heard in Bahrain and Kuwait as officials there say Iran fired retaliatory strikes for the barrage of U.S. attacks it's faced in the last day. ABC's Karen Travers says President Trump is escalating the rhetoric.
1: We heard from the president in an interview that he did with Fox News. The president, again, putting that threat on the table to go after infrastructure in Iran, saying if Iran does not make a deal, he could potentially target bridges and power plants in that country. It's a threat we've heard from him in the past. He has said this repeatedly, but notable that this comes as the United States has, of course, escalated the strikes against Iran over the past week.
0: Several big confirmation hearings on Capitol Hill today, with Acting Attorney General Todd Blanche facing questions over the Anti-Weaponization Fund and the Epstein files. Elsewhere, lawmakers grilled Jay Clayton, the president's pick to be Director of National Intelligence, and Erica Schwartz, the nominee to head the CDC. This is ABC News.
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6: Taking a look at our copper weather for Butte and southwestern Montana. Throughout the night, a 20% chance of showers and thunderstorms. The clear skies and a low at 54. Our Thursday bringing with it showers and thunderstorms. The cloudy skies, a high at 86. By tomorrow night, we'll drop down to 56 with some rain. And for our Friday, showers and thunderstorms likely with sunny skies and a high at 80.

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1: Gabbernati, form with Ed Sheeran in the shape of you. Well, I guess, you know, as I look at myself here in the studio, if I were to describe myself, I mean, I am in a green shirt after all. So maybe like a stalk of celery, but then I realized that, you know, that's probably not quite right. So maybe a head of lettuce. Gabbernati 4. We've got Ellie Goulding on the way. Also, Harry Styles, Rod Stewart, the Goo Goo Dolls, and more. 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

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Well, one hit after another, Copper 94, happy to be along with you. 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

0: 94, The Romantics, and What I Like About You. Well, what I like about you is the fact that we've got registrations coming in left and right. I mean, I get to see them. I get to help go through them. And yes, there is no reason for you to stuff the box. And always remember to fill them out in their entirety. Don't skip over the age or the zip code or put a smiley face in one of the areas. Just fill them out. Then your name goes into the drawing. Then they won't be discarded. But most of all, Copper 94 reminding you that two times a week we give away $250 in Copper Crazy Cash. And as a winner, well, you've got two opportunities to make it to that winner's circle. So why not take home a prize? 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You've got Thriftway Superstops for six locations here in Butte, two in Anaconda, one out in Whitehall, and D-Motor Company out there in the Smelter City. 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

Power 94, Rod Stewart and Young Turks. Well, how many of you out there remember that music video where he was performing that on a rooftop in Los Angeles? Well, it actually was a part of the Dick Clark's American Bandstand 30th Anniversary Special. Yes, October of 1981. Time flies when you're having fun. Copper 94 now with the magic Mr. Bruno Mars. This man's got some talent. Here's When I Was Your Man.

before the Goo Goo Dolls, and they've got that Rebel beat, and we bring along the beats of the 80s, 90s, 2000s, and the hits of today. Cover 94 now with a look back in time. Duran Duran, and we're hungry like the wolf, and we're on the

0: 94, Beyonce, it's irreplaceable. Well, as 10 o'clock is just about ready to pass us on by, we're not going to let it, or at least not yet, without talking a little more about the Copper Toy Box, because we've got registrations coming in left and right, and we've got those registrations we collect every week. So again, just remember to sign up. It's all in the luck of the draw, and we've had a lot of first-time winners. In fact, all first-time winners along the way. 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
2: This week we congratulate Butte's Junior Little League All-Stars. 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Box 4144 here in Butte. Team members of the state champions include Tayton Lester, Bryson Fosnes, J.J. 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
2: I'm Mike Dubusky. President Trump is set to give a primetime address about supposed new information related to the 2020 election. The speech is already raising alarm among Democrats who fear the White House may be trying to cast doubt on the legitimacy of elections ahead of the midterms. Rain continues to pummel Texas, with Governor Greg Abbott saying crews have already rescued dozens of people caught in the rising water.
3: A primary focus right now and throughout the remainder of this torrential rain is saving lives.
2: An alert remains in effect across central Texas as multiple rounds of heavy rain continue to produce a significant flash flooding threat. A similar message from Premier Doug Ford in Canada, where hundreds of wildfires are burning.
4: I promise that our government will continue to do everything we can to protect people and communities across Ontario.
2: Those fires have sparked air quality alerts across several states, expected to last into the weekend. This is ABC News.
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10: Taking a look at our copper weather for Butte and southwestern Montana. Throughout the night, a 20% chance of showers and thunderstorms. The clear skies and a low at 54. Our Thursday bringing with it showers and thunderstorms. The cloudy skies, a high at 86. By tomorrow night, we'll drop down to 56 with some rain. And for our Friday, showers and thunderstorms likely with sunny skies and a high at 89.

0: is officially here, and we're winding down our Wednesday night. I mean, it's always a great feeling when we reach this point because it's like, whew, 3 days down, only two left to go. I think we can make it. We've got Madonna and Matchbox 20, Orchestral Maneuvers in the Dark, Green Day, and how about The Last Goodnight and Joan Jett? We've got all of Butte's best of your fingertips, and we've got a lot of ground to cover, so keep it here. You got the scooter in. 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

Star 94, Madonna, it's holiday. Well, if only I had the time, I would be on a holiday right now. I just don't know where, because I really don't have the time to figure out the time to take the time off. I know, I live in a crazy world. I guess I'm a workaholic. Star 94 with Matchbox 20, 3 a.m. You know, that happens when you like your job. What do you do? And I'm happy to be along with you here on

Power 94, Colby O'Donis and Lady Gaga, it's Just Dance. Well, that we will, but I'm just going to forewarn you, if you ever see me out and about, do not ever ask me to dance because, well, one, I can't. Two, I have two left feet, and three, my coordination, and yeah, you know.

Power 94 with music taken from their album 21st Century Breakdown all the way back in 2010. Billy Joe Armstrong and Green Day with the last of the American Girls. Copper 94 with the hits you asked for on this. So Wednesday night now with the last Good Night and a little thing we call Pictures of You.

will wait, kind of like I am waiting for some cooler weather. I mean, I'm not going to wish for snow or wintertime quite yet, but let me tell you, it's been quite the run in my daily life. But I digress. Copper 94 now with the good times, Elton John and

0: 98.4 with Joe and Jen, the Blackhearts, and I Love Rock and Roll, taken back to, her album of the same title. I can still remember listening to that, and then, right in the middle of side two was The Little Drummer Boy, the Christmas song. Never did figure that one out, but it is a bit of a rockier rendition, if you will. 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It's that easy. Go to the registration portal. While you're there, you can check out the rules and all the other registration locations around town. That include the Leica Mountain Hot Tub, Butte Auto Group, Toyota, GM Dodge, Subaru, Mead Lumber, Pork Chop John's, Uptown and Downtown, Steels, and Trevalue Hardware, to name just a few.
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0: Hello there. I wanted to catch you before I sent you into the top of the hour because we have ABC News and a look at the weather for Butte and southwestern Montana on the way. As we near our midnight hour and as I scoot on out of here for the night, I'm going to leave you with music from Ed Sheeran. It's perfect. Scott Parini, Copper 94 is the Scooter. Say my good night.

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0: 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I'm Molly Peck. I'm going to be with you for a little while tonight. 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
1: 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I'm

What's more American than a bald eagle eating apple pie while Betsy Ross sings the national anthem? 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

0: was Pat Benatar for ya. Coming up, we got Shaboozy, Sarah McLean, Dead, Lifehouse, Corey Hart, and Sia on this next half hour. No interruptions on Copper 94.
1: 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I'm loving it.

0: Today is Thursday. It's July 16th, about 2:15 a.m. here on Copper 94. And today is National Cherry Day. Let's go ahead and celebrate how you see fit. I am starting to realize, though, that a lot of people don't like cherries, which is just mind-boggling to me because I love them so much. But anyways, Eric Carmen's waiting for you out of this break on Copper.
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1: 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I'm

0: is Trivia Night tonight. It is Thursday, July 16th, and at 6:30 p.m. at the Cavalier Lounge, you can participate in some trivia. It is always a fun time. 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We have Rod Stewart waiting for you after this on Copper 94.
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It's great to stay up late at your local McDonald's. I'm loving

0: It is July and it is Thursday, so that means Music on Main is happening tonight at 6 p.m. until 9 p.m. Live music, food vendors, so much fun. 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
1: 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I

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5: One of our favorite things is watching somebody walk through the front door for the first time. 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
4: A 30% chance of showers and thunderstorms this afternoon with increasing clouds and a high of 86. Tonight, those showers stick around throughout the evening with partly cloudy skies and 56 for the overnight low. Then on Friday, a 50-50 chance of showers with a high of 89 degrees.

0: Starting off here on your Thursday morning at Copper 94, as we get things started up, I want to remind you, we are still taking registrations at all of our great locations for the Copper Toy Box. So stop into Butte Brewing, go buy Conlon's Furniture, don't forget my good buddy Chad at Western Meat Block, stop into Park Street Liquor, say hi to the crew, Tom and the gang, Murdoch's, for example, Mattress Firm, register. And then we could possibly be drawing your name tomorrow on the Copper Toy Box giveaway.
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2: 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And he's singing what I call the stalker song as he enjoys your beauty from a distance at Copper.

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6: Got a slight risk of some severe thunderstorms coming our way from Silver Bow County here over to Whitehall and up into Boulder, all the way up into Missoula. So we've got a 2 on a scale of 1 to 10 as we've got that front coming in right around that wedge here. And some of that monsoon moisture will get in here as well. Now, I think the bigger event for rain is going to be coming up a little bit later on into Friday, when again we're looking at the chance of some severe storms. The ones today, well, primarily looking at wind being the key concern, not to mention some lightning there as well. So the timing on that looks to be about late afternoon into this evening. Now, as we get into Friday, a stronger chance of some storms becoming strong to severe as well. So we get into Saturday, well, we're going to have that cold front finally slide through, clear out the skies, and give us some sunshine headed into Sunday. That heat going to be right back with us into early next week. And then that moisture thickens up again Monday and Tuesday of the monsoon variety, so it's got tropic-like origin to it, meaning that that could create the setup for some heavier downpours Tuesday and Wednesday. That's how it's looking to play out. So bottom line, next couple of days, we've got some strong storms on the horizon, and we're going to be seeing some sunshine for the weekend. We'll take a look at all the rest of the forecast details. Stay right there.
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6: Anaconda, 87 today. Some thunderstorms possible now as we get into this afternoon. More storms as we go into Friday now. This round could be even a little bit stronger. Now, for the weekend, 90s with some pop-up storms, not out of the question here on Saturday. Sunshine's back by Sunday. We're still at 90. We'll feel a little bit cooler into Monday with sunny skies and 88 late. Now, for Tuesday, pop-up thunderstorms, 81. And then midweek, a little bit better chance of some storms. We're still in the low 80s. And then for Deer Lodge today, some pop-up rounds of thunderstorms will top her off at 87. Near 90 for us on Friday, and then low 90s for us Saturday. We're all cleared out on Sunday at 91, sunny on Monday, but highs a little little cooler in the upper 80s. A few pockets of showers on Tuesday, but a good supply of sunshine before that, a high of 83. And then for Whitehall, we can expect a 92 today with some storms in the afternoon, 60 overnight tonight. More storms Friday and 94. Mid-90s again on Saturday with some pop-up thunderstorms. And then Sunday, Monday, mid and low 90s. Here in Butte, I am going to call for some thunderstorms this afternoon, mainly to the north and east of town, though, and then we'll have a high of 86 before that, 56 overnight tonight. We'll end the week with 86 and some stronger thunderstorms on Friday. Partly cloudy and 90 for Saturday, upper 80s on Sunday, and then going into Monday, we'll be at 87. Thunderstorms a little bit cooler on Tuesday, 81. More storms on Wednesday with a high right around 81. I'm meteorologist Jeff Welmack. That's the KBOW Copper 94 weather.

0: throwing back-to-back hits at you here at Copper 94 as we move along through your Thursday morning. And with a reminder that tonight, it's Music on Main. Going to be a great night tonight with the Train Robbers on the stage. Remember, don't bring your beer, don't bring your beverages, don't bring your food. 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So head on up, bring the kids, and have some fun. And Copper 94 is proud to be a major sponsor of Music on Main.
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0: Oh, you're enjoying your own little slice of heaven here in southwestern Montana. And man, has it been crazy. Folk Fest last week. You have the Art in the Park this week. Music on Main tonight. Next week, the Whitehall Rodeo and all the good stuff going on there. It's just going to be a great, great couple of weeks. So get out and enjoy it. Wherever you're going, whatever you're doing, make sure you take Copper 94 along.
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0: Patrick Henry said it best. 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
1: 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Torrential rain setting off more flooding in parts of Texas as we hear from ABC's Jim Ryan, more high water rescues.
2: The swift water rescue crews pre-positioned along the Guadalupe River are being put to the test today.
3: There's literally a couple that's trapped in their house. I don't know if we can get to them or not.
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1: Wildfires in Minnesota and Canada again leading to smoky, hazy conditions for millions of people from the Great Lakes to the Northeast. Air quality alerts issued for more than a dozen states. President Trump addresses the country tonight, expected to discuss election security, specifically issues around the 2020 election. An Italian court has just convicted the former head of an Italian highway operator after the deadly collapse of a bridge in Genoa 8 years ago. This is ABC News.
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8: Well, hello. Welcome to your Twisted Morning here at Copper 94. 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
8: Well, independent candidates trying to get on the November ballot have been successful. We'll update that. And the victim of the White Sulphur Springs shooting has been identified. We'll update that, and we'll see what else is going on in your Montana news. That's coming up at 7:25. But right now, it's the weather in the forecast. A little bit of change? Well, we're going to find out as we check your copper forecast. Thanks to Miss Kelly at Unique Lighting as she shines a light on your weather.
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8: A 30% chance of showers and thunderstorms this afternoon with increasing clouds at a high of 86. Tonight, those showers stick around throughout the evening with partly cloudy skies and 56 for the overnight low. Then on Friday, a 50-50 chance of showers with a high of 89 degrees.

0: Savage Garden, Copper 94, truly, madly, deeply. Boy, that says a lot, doesn't it? Anyway, 9 minutes after 7, good morning, everybody, and welcome to your Thursday morning as we kick it off together. I'm so glad we're back together again, and I'm ready to get the music underway, plus the chance for you to win coming up after no winner yesterday. Let's see if we can break that stint today and get somebody a win with today's dang noise. We'll do that with Shog's Posy Patch next here at Copper.
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1: Whoa, exactly. Stop it right now. As we get ready for today's dang noise, your chance to play along and win here at KOPR. And we are joined by Shog's Posy Patch and the Olive Pit. Hey, some big news for you. 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Diane Rick ready to retire, and they would like to pass it along. And it is one of the busiest stores in Butte. 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You can also give them a call if you'd like to chat with them after 9 o'clock at 406-782-1644. Keep the Olive Valley needs and desires of the people of Butte alive by picking up this great little business and adding it to your business or making it something new. 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Again, you can call them, 406-782-1644. All right, now, today's dang noise. Your chance to play along and win on your hometown station, brought to you by Shog's and the Posy Patch. And we give you a chance to win that Brighten Up bouquet from Shog's Posy Patch. The beverage from Zip Beverage is yours as well. And let's see, what else do I have to add to that? I'm out of the tickets for the Washoe. How about some taffy? Yeah, Sweet Palace Saltwater Taffy. And, yeah, we'll get you set up with that. It's all you got to do is be caller number 4. I'm going to do the same number I did. Well, yesterday I did 5. I should have went 4 because you stopped calling at 4. So we'll go caller 4, 406-494-7500, 406-494-7500, hashtagger #550, and tell me this dang noise. All right, what's that dang noise? Now we're back to whoa, whoa, whoa. 406-494-7500.

Well, I guess I am here all alone. I was chatting with Rindy and went to the other calls, and everybody hung up in my ear. It's almost like I was calling you and you saw caller ID and saw it was me. That's usually what happens. But yeah, people calling in for the dang noise. I'm answering. They're hanging up. So we're not playing today. That sucks. 2 days in a row. I guess I'm going to have to go clean out the prize closet and come up with something better. But geez, call up and hang up my ear. Oh, well, moving along. Hometown Radio, Copper 94, Bonnie Raitt. Let's give them some.

0: Oh, yes, she is. There's Maroon 5, Copper 94. 7:25, and we are heading right into Montana News next.
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0: All right, everybody, time now for your Montana News. News This Hour, a service of your Thrift Waste Superstops. They're all over Montana. There's one right around the corner from you, and they are a casino-free zone. And in your Montana News this morning, three independent candidates have cleared an important hurdle to appear on Montana's general election ballot. All three submitted enough valid petition signatures to meet state requirements. Seth Bodner, who's running for U.S. Senate, Michael Eisenhower, who's seeking the state's second congressional district in the eastern part of Montana, and Shane Morgan, a candidate for House District 76, will appear on the ballots. However, the general election ballot won't be finalized just yet. Candidates have until August 10th to withdraw from the ballot, and state election officials are scheduled to certify the state ballots on August 20th. Montana's general election is set for November 3rd. This all comes as the Montana Democratic Party sent a letter to both Seth Bodner and Democratic nominee Alana Bankhead asking for one of the candidates to step down for the Senate race. NBC Montana reached out to the Montana Democrats, who declined to comment on the matter. The belief is that Bodner and Bankhead will split the independent and Democrat votes, making it a clear path to the Senate to Kurt Almy, who was a recipient of some backroom juggling with he and Steve Daines, as Daines surprisingly pulled out of re-election and Almy got in quick, as the two had orchestrated a plan to put Almy on the ballot when Daines moved off. Authorities have identified the victim of a Sunday fatal shooting in White Sulphur Springs as Spa Hot Springs Motel owner Gene Gudmundson. According to the Hot Springs website, Gudmundson first stopped by White Sulphur Springs in the late 1980s, spending a night there. After learning it was for sale, he bought the springs and motel, running it with his wife, Annie. With a city population of just under 1,000 people, the tight-knit community all knew Gudmundson, as he was one of the local leaders. He was a person and a business owner who helped everyone in the community and brought many tourists into town. For now, Hot Springs staff say they will remain open for visitors, but Larson expects the impact to be felt for years to the community with the loss of a true leader. Police arrested a suspect, Kyle Ann Morrow, 73, on suspicion of the killing. According to court documents, staff members at the hotel said she walked into an office and gunshots rang out. She later allegedly told police she killed Gudmundson, according to court documents. She was a former employee of the resort. We'll wrap up your Montana news, but first a quick stop at your Thrift Waste Superstop.
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0: Well, the Montana Standard is reporting that how Montana will deploy a boatload of federal funds to overhaul its rural health care system will be steered in part by a group of medical providers, industry professionals, and hospital administrators selected by the state health department and announced earlier this month. The state is poised to receive more than $1 billion in the next 5 years as part of the Trump administration's Rural Health Transformation Program, a multi-billion-dollar sweepstakes that aims to offset cuts to Medicaid bundled into the federal budget passed last summer. Of that, $233 million has already hit Montana's bank account and must be obligated to projects by late October or be at risk of being returned to the federal government. Members of the newly minted Advisory Council are tasked with guiding the largest single investment included in Montana's proposal for how to use the funds. That effort, dubbed the Center of Excellence, will include making recommendations for how rural hospitals can make changes to get more solid financial footing. The project is still fairly opaque, although it's not known specifically the idea of right-sizing small hospital operations, and that has already sparked concerns about consolidation and closures of rural hospitals. Selection of the 25-person advisory council, which will be responsible for navigating those challenges and providing input on the center's work, marks a key step forward in the state's plan to infuse millions of dollars into our rural health care system. Hopefully they get it right. All right, 7:31, my friends, and you are now up to date with your Montana news. News This Hour, a service of your Thriftway Superstops. They're all over Montana. There's one right around the corner from you, and they are a casino-free zone. And we are heading to your weather right after we drill with O'Keefe.
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3: Got a slight risk of some severe thunderstorms coming our way from Silver Bow County here over to Whitehall and up into Boulder, all the way up into Missoula. So we've got a 2 on a scale of 1 to 10 as we've got that front coming in right around that wedge here. And some of that monsoon moisture will get in here as well. Now, I think the bigger event for rain is going to be coming up a little bit later on into Friday when, again, we're looking at the chance of some severe storms. The ones today, well, primarily looking at wind being the key concern, not to mention some lightning there as well. So the timing on that looks to be about late afternoon into this evening. Now, as we get into Friday, a stronger chance of some storms becoming strong to severe as well. So we get into Saturday, well, we're going to have that cold front finally slide through, clear out the skies, and give us some sunshine headed into Sunday. That heat going to be right back with us into early next week. And then that moisture thickens up again Monday and Tuesday of the monsoon variety, so it's got tropic-like origin to it, meaning that that could create the setup for some heavier downpours Tuesday and Wednesday. That's how it's looking to play out. So bottom line, next couple of days, we've got some strong storms on the horizon, and we're going to be seeing some sunshine for the weekend. We'll take a look at all the rest of the forecast details. Stay right there.
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3: Anaconda, 87 today. Some thunderstorms possible now as we get into this afternoon. More storms as we go into Friday now. This round could be even a little bit stronger. Now, for the weekend, 90s with some pop-up storms, not out of the question here on Saturday. Sunshine's back by Sunday. We're still at 90. We'll feel a little bit cooler into Monday with sunny skies and 88 late. Now for Tuesday, pop-up thunderstorms, 81. And then midweek, a little bit better chance of some storms. We're still in the low 80s. And then for Deer Lodge today, some pop-up rounds of thunderstorms will top her off at 87. Near 90 for us on Friday and then low 90s for us Saturday. We're all cleared out on Sunday at 91. Sunny on Monday, but highs a little cooler in the upper 80s. A few pockets of showers on Tuesday, but a good supply of sunshine before that. A high of 83. 63. And then for Whitehall, we can expect a 92 today with some storms in the afternoon, 60 overnight tonight. More storms Friday and 94. Mid-90s again on Saturday with some pop-up thunderstorms. And then Sunday, Monday, mid and low 90s. Here in Butte, I am going to call for some thunderstorms this afternoon, mainly to the north and east of town, though. And then we'll have a high of 86 before that. 56 overnight tonight. We'll end the week with 86 and some stronger thunderstorms on Friday. Partly cloudy and 90 for Saturday, upper 80s on Sunday, and then going into Monday, we'll be at 87. Thunderstorms a little bit cooler on Tuesday, 81. More storms on Wednesday with a high right around 81. I'm meteorologist Jeff Womack. That's the KBOW Copper 94 weather.
0: Well, thank you, Jeffrey. And the good news is we didn't get the storms they did in eastern Montana. You saw the storms and things going on there. Last night, some huge raindrops coming down in West Dakota and flooding in some areas, including downtown Billings. So a busy, busy storms on that part of the state, but nothing over here as it was a dry night here in southwestern Montana. Right now, it is a dry morning with plenty of sunshine and blue sky. 59 degrees right now here on Dewey Boulevard. The airport says 57 currently, but Wise River, you're cooling off at 56, along with Drummond at 56. Deer Lodge, right now, you're sitting at 59. Over in Boulder, almost happened at 70, 68 degrees in Boulder. Whitehall at 62. Phillipsburg, you're the cool spot, 55 degrees this morning. Dillon at 58. And, yep, Anaconda, already over the sixes at 61. Again, 59 here on Dewey Boulevard. You get the cool spot over in Phillipsburg at 55. And the airport at 57 here in the Mining City. All right, 736, and there you go. You are now up to date, and get ready for some afternoon storms possible throughout southwestern Montana. That's your weather, a service of Tammy at Sticks and Stones with Copper Weather Guy, Jeff Womack.
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0: There's Jesse's Girl on your hometown station at 20 minutes in front of the hour of 8 o'clock. I've got the time capsule all put together for you. We're going to look at what happened on this date in history as we jump into the time capsule right after we step into this timeout.
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0: All right, your time capsule brought to you by the Bigs. Today is Thursday, July 16th, 197th day of 2026, 168 left in your year. 1790, a site along the Potomac River was designated the permanent seat of the United States government. You now know it as Washington, D.C. Yes, the 25 miles of logic-free zone. Yuck. 1862, Flag Officer David G. Farragut became the first Rear Admiral

Because the Jetstream brought that fallout through Montana. In 1951, the novel The Catcher in the Rye by J.D. Salinger was first published. 1957, Marine Corporal Major John Glenn, a Marine Corps major, set a transcontinental speed record by flying the Voight F-8U Crusader jet from California to New York in 3 hours, 23 minutes, 8.4 seconds. 1969, Apollo 11 launched from Cape Kennedy in Florida.

0: 78. Playwright Tony Kushner, 70. Dancer Michael Flatley. Yes, the Irish dancer is 68. Former actor and teen model Phoebe Kate, 63. Actor comedian Will Ferrell, 59 today. Football Hall of Famer Barry Sanders is 58. Actor Corey Feldman, 55. Retired soccer star Carly Lloyd, 44. Actor Anna Lynn McCord is 39. A pop's music singer Luke Hemmings from 5 Seconds to Summer is 30. Well, we're more like 15 minutes from the wacky news at Copper 94. And I'm feeling a little dance coming on this morning. So let's just get to it, shall we? Yes, yes, the crowd's ready.
1: Ladies and gentlemen, this is Mambo number 5.
0: Well, thank you. All right, everybody in the studio, let's go. Get it swinging. Ooh, there goes my hip. Oh, that's my knee. Okay, I'm going to sit this one out. Enjoy the dance.

0: might hear some of that this afternoon. And boy, they heard it out in West Dakota. The Forsyth area, all that area getting hammered again after hail and strong winds the night before. Last night, some serious flooding rains over in the eastern part of the state. But we're here. We're dry till today, according to Womack. All right, now we're 8 minutes from the hour of 8 o'clock and headed towards a look at your lunch menus for the Senior Center as well as your road report here at your hometown station, where you'll find live local radio keeping you up to date, informed, and entertained. Well, kind of.
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4: 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Two hot dogs, but wait. Smothered in chili. Chili dogs! A gift from God. Yeah. That's the Belmont today. Carrot and celery steaks with ranch dressing to go with it. No. Four hot dogs. How about four times with a hot dog? Oh, yeah. You'd like that, wouldn't you? Me too. Chili dogs today. Sorry. I go crazy for chili dogs. I'm already crazy, but it's even worse. Smelter City, you're having tuna salad sandwiches, pasta salad, pickled beets, watermelon. 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
4: Well, those roads are out there. 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Be prepared for all that, right? Also, keep in mind, if you're traveling the roadways of Montana, it is summertime. The roads are very, very busy. Some construction areas like through Butte between Continental Drive and Harrison Avenue. Over by Logan, going through the Logan area, the bridge there. And other areas around the state, including up in the Wolf Creek Canyon. Just slow down. Take a little extra time. Be patient. Make it safe for you and everyone else, okay? And of course, we want to remind you to get those seatbelts on. We are in the 100 deadliest days of summer, and we just lost another young man down by Dillon. So be careful, be safe, and wear your seatbelt. There you go. A look at the roads and a little admonishment for you this morning at COPPA 94. As we head up to the wacky news, a little slowdown first from J.

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1: Hey, let's dig into the wacky side of the news. Ruh-roh. From the pages of the Fisk Brothers, and beer is a beer tragedy. A Miami woman arrested because she stabbed her friend with scissors after an argument over beer. You see, Lynn Marie Zamora, age 32, was sharing a ride with a new male friend to another house party when she popped a couple of cans of beer out of her purse. She was going to pop the top when the rideshare driver told her, no. No drinking alcohol in my vehicle, I'm sorry. Zamora got mad. The 32-year-old got angry. She wanted her beer. I've been with Mike when that happens. Anyway, her new friend who was riding along agreed with the Uber driver and said, no, you can't have a beer. It's an Uber rule. You can't drink alcohol. Zamora didn't like that. And the friend took the beers away from her, set them next to him against his door. Zamora reached into her purse, this time coming out with a pair of scissors. During the argument, she stabbed the man multiple times in the neck and chest with her scissors. Give me my beer! I've seen Mike do that. Anyway, the Uber driver slammed on the brakes. She had not put her seatbelt on, so she crashed into the seat. He reached back and took the scissors away. Called 911, drove to the emergency room. The cops met him there. The gentleman got treated. And so did she, to a pair of beautiful bracelets. Oh, boy. Okay, moving on. You know, you're sitting at home, you tell your kids. You know, you keep playing video games. You need to come out of your bedroom. Quit playing video games. You know, you keep playing those video games, you might get electrocuted. You might go cross-eyed. You might have problems. Yeah. Quit playing video games. Well, a parent in Cypress, Texas, just outside of Houston, drove that point home. Well, she had help from God. 13-year-old Vlad Skuradin playing video games in his room. Mother screaming at him to turn off that damn game and come downstairs and be part of the family. She said she yelled at him about 3 times, then heard a loud boom and crash from his bedroom upstairs. When she ran upstairs, she found him scorched, laying on the floor. He was fine. His skin was a little hot. And that's when she noticed a hole in the ceiling. The young man hit by lightning right through the roof of the home. You always thought you were safe in your house, right? Well, this one didn't have the grounding, didn't have the needed items. And the storm outside, with help from God, stopped Vlad playing his video game. Oh, at the hospital, they said he would be fine. Might twitch, might sparkle at times, but hit by lightning, sitting on his bed, playing a video game. God helping Mama break the habit. And finally, a Houston woman, staying down there in Texas, said she's done. She's done practicing pole dancing. Yes, you thought pole dancing would be fun? You thought it'd be a great time? So you install a pole in your apartment so you can, well, surprise your new boyfriend. Asha Gilbert did just that and then was filming herself practicing on her new pole in her apartment. The problem was, when she installed said pole, she put a screw through the sprinkling system for the fire suppression system. It was fine until Gilbert, age 48, decided to swing on said pole. After springing on the pole, it loosened the screw through the sprinkler system. And that, my friends, turned on the entire sprinkler system for the apartment complex, flooding all the neighbors' homes. She said she couldn't believe it was happening. Gilbert said she only installed the pole 3 days earlier. It was only her first day of practice, and flooded the entire apartment complex. The fire suppression system, feeling the vibration, activated. Furniture ruined, clothing ruined, flooring ruined, and the pole dismantled. Oh, she's been evicted. Not supposed to install anything without the superintendent's permission. She said she will never pole dance again at home. Instead, she'll find some place to do that. How do you 48? Leave it be. All right, there you go. The wacky side of the news. 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Steels Furniture. A service of Quarry Brewing. And Riley's Meats. So it's moving along now. The Copper 94. 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
4: One of our favorite things is when somebody says, "I had no idea this was here." Honestly, we hear that all the time. People think they need to know exactly what they want before they come in. They don't. We love when people wander around, ask questions, and discover ideas for their homes. 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We're on Arizona Street with Sticks and Stones Carpet, and yes, we are open Saturdays. 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
1: A 30% chance of showers and thunderstorms this afternoon with increasing clouds and a high of 86. Tonight, those showers stick around throughout the evening with partly cloudy skies and 56 for the overnight low. Then on Friday, a 50-50 chance of showers with a high of 89 degrees.

0: 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We'll get to that news and the weather here at Copper after these words.
1: 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Participants will have the opportunity to develop their football skills, make new friends, and have fun. 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
0: 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Three independent candidates have cleared an important hurdle to appear on Montana's general election ballot. All three submitted enough valid petition signatures to meet state requirements. Seth Bodner, who's running for U.S. Senate. Michael Eisenhower, who's seeking the state's second congressional district seat from eastern Montana, and Shane Morgan, a candidate for House District 76, will all appear on ballots as independents. However, the general election ballot won't be finalized just yet. Candidates have until August 10th to withdraw, and state election officials are scheduled to certify the ballot on August 20th. Montana's general election is set for November 3rd. This comes as the Montana Democrats reportedly sent a letter to both Seth Bodner and Democratic nominee Alana Bankhead asking for one of the candidates to step down from the Senate race. It's believed if the two candidates stay in the race, they will split the independent and Democratic vote and make it an easy win for Alme, who has been a surprise candidate when Steve Dane secretly arranged with him for Danes to drop out and only to move into the election as the Republican nominee at the last minute. NBC Montana reached out to the Montana Democrats about their letters, and they would not comment. Authorities have identified the victim of a Sunday fatal shooting at White Sulphur Springs as Spa Hotel Springs motel owner, Gene Gudmundson. According to the Hot Springs website, Gudmundson first stopped at the White Sulphur Springs area in the late 1980s, spending a night at the spa. After learning it was for sale, he bought the Springs and motel, running it with his wife, Annie. With a city population of just under 1,000 people, the tight-knit community all knew Gudmundson as he became a leader of the community and his business bringing lots of tourists and people to the community. For now, Hot Springs staff say they will remain open for visitors, but they expect the impact to be felt for years to come with the loss of Gudmundson, who again was a leader of the community. Police arrested a suspect, Kyle Ann Morrow, age 73, on suspicion of the killing. According to court documents, staff members at the hotel said she walked into an office and gunshots rang out. She later allegedly told police she killed Gudmundson, according to court documents. She was a former employee of the spa. We'll wrap up your Montana news, but first, let's go to your do-it-best store.
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7: Got a slight risk of some severe thunderstorms coming our way from Silver Bow County here over to Whitehall and up into Boulder, all the way up into Missoula. So we've got a 2 on a scale of 1 to 10 as we've got that front coming in right around that wedge here, and some of that monsoon moisture will get in here as well. Now, I think the bigger event for rain is going to be coming up a little bit later on into Friday, when again we're looking at the chance of some severe storms. The ones today, well, primarily looking at wind being the key concern, not to mention some lightning there as well. So the timing on that looks to be about late afternoon into this evening. Now, as we get into Friday, a stronger chance of some storms becoming strong to severe as well. So we get into Saturday, well, we're going to have that cold front finally slide through, clear out the skies, and give us some sunshine headed into Sunday. That heat going to be right back with us into early next week. And then that moisture thickens up again Monday and Tuesday of the monsoon variety, so it's got tropic-like origin to it, meaning that that could create the setup for some heavier downpours Tuesday and Wednesday. That's how it's looking to play out. So bottom line, next couple of days, we've got some strong storms on the horizon, and we're going to be seeing some sunshine for the weekend. We'll take a look at all the rest of the forecast details. Stay right there.
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8: 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They came in the day he left and had it done before he got back.
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7: Anaconda, 87 today. Some thunderstorms possible now as we get into this afternoon. More storms as we go into Friday now. This round could be even a little bit stronger. Now, for the weekend, 90s with some pop-up storms. Not out of the question here on Saturday. Sunshine's back by Sunday. We're still at 90. We'll feel a little bit cooler into Monday with sunny skies and 88 late. Now, for Tuesday, pop-up thunderstorms, 81. And then midweek, a little bit better chance of some storms. We're still in the low 80s. And then for Deer Lodge today, some pop-up rounds of thunderstorms will top her off at 87. Near 90 for us on Friday, and then low 90s for us Saturday. We're all cleared out on Sunday at 91. Sunny on Monday, but highs a little cooler in the upper 80s. A few pockets of showers on Tuesday, but a good supply of sunshine before that, a high of 83. And then for Whitehall, we can expect a 92 today with some storms in the afternoon, 60 overnight tonight. More storms Friday and 94. Mid-90s again on Saturday with some pop-up thunderstorms. And then Sunday, Monday, mid and low 90s. Here in Butte, I am going to call for some thunderstorms this afternoon, mainly to the north and east of town, though. And then we'll have a high of 86 before that, 56 overnight tonight. We'll end the week with 86 and some stronger thunderstorms on Friday. Partly cloudy and 90 for Saturday, upper 80s on Sunday, and then going into Monday, we'll be at 87. Thunderstorms a little bit cooler on Tuesday, 81. More storms on Wednesday with a high right around 81. I'm meteorologist Jeff Womack. That's the KBOW Copper 94 weather.
0: Well, thank you very much, Jeff. As we are sitting here this morning with beautiful blue sky and sunshine, a gorgeous start to your Thursday, July 16th, and a warm start as well. 64 degrees right now here on Dewey Boulevard. It's 63 at the Burt Mooney Airport under sunshine. Boulder's already at 72 degrees this morning. Wise River, you hit the 60s. You get 61 degrees now. 66 degrees in Deer Lodge. Drummond at 61. Whitehall, you are at 68 degrees this morning. Phillipsburg, you're joining the cool spots at 61 degrees. Dillon at 63 and Anaconda at 66 degrees. Again, 63 at the airport, 64 on Dewey Boulevard. And at 8:34, my friends, you are now up to date with your copper weather. Your weather this hour, a service of the Legion Oasis. And that means it's time to get back into the music after we plan a trip with Miss Jerry.
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0: Well, right here at Copper 94, we're getting you back into the hits with a flashback from 38 Special. Holding on loosely to a Thursday morning as we head to another fantastic weekend in Southwest Montana.

0: Well, there you go. My favorite mistake, dead air. Oh, well, fire me. It's about 9 minutes from 9 o'clock here at Copper 94, and we're headed towards sports and stuff together.
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0: sorry. They're getting ready to shoot the Ed Craney documentary, and they're borrowing a bunch of my radios. I got a collection of antique radios, and, well, my car, too. So I was running out with the radios to pack them away for them so they could get there. They're shooting all of it at the World Museum of Mining today. Documentary on Ed Craney, the father of broadcasting. In the state of Montana. Then I had to run back in here, and you know, as an old man, running is dangerous. No, I don't need CPR, so don't worry about that. I know most of you cringe when you hear that. All right, let's move along. Sports and stuff on your hometown station is coming your way in just 30 seconds while I catch my breath.
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0: 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Well, last night was senior night for the Butte Miners as the Miners played host to the team from Helena. The Reps came to town and the Miners took them on and took them down as the Miners were just lights out after saying thank you and goodbye to their seniors, celebrating the three seniors who wrapped up their careers with the Butte Miners, including is Logan Carden, Colt Hassler, and Chase Lubick. And they all got beautiful signs and gorgeous Shane Hollingsworth works of art as honoring their senior year with the Butte squad. And then they went out and got the job done. The Butte team went out and just kicked some hiney in the first game. They went up 14-8. The Miners came out swinging from timely hits to aggressive base running. The boys found ways to keep the pressure on all night long. Carson McEwen drove in four runs. Gunnar O'Brien collected three hits. And the Miners swiped seven bases to take the win in game one by a score of 14-8. Then came back in game two and said, hey, we're not done yet. Not at all. So they came back on senior night and took game two 11-7 as the Miners take the sweep on senior night, honoring their seniors with a couple of great victories over the Helena Reps. And they're not done yet because they're right back into the swing of things tonight as the Butte Miners will be back into action against the Bitterroot Red Sox in a doubleheader matchup at 4 o'clock this evening. It will also be tonight honoring the future All-Stars as they'll honor the Montana State Champion Junior Little League team. The Junior Little Leaguers will be out on the field. They'll be honored for the game, and they'll also be doing a fundraiser at the stadium for those Junior Little Leaguers. That doubleheader starts at 4 o'clock tonight at Three Legends Stadium, and they'll be the doubleheader with the Bitterroot Red Sox. So get out there, not only support the Miners, but the future All-Stars and the current state champion All-Stars, Mile High Little League Junior team. So congratulations to those youngers and to the Miners for recognizing them. And again, get there tonight. Concession sales, other things will be going on, 50-50s to help that team as they head to Bend, Oregon next week to represent the state of Montana at the district tournament. Now, Friday, the Miners are at the Dillon Cubbies for a doubleheader at Ray Lynch Park, and then they wrap up their season on the road as well at the Bozeman Bucks on Sunday. And then it's off to the district tournament right here in Butte, as the district tournament will be played here in the Mining City. Now, the other squads, the Motorman and the Muckers, are wrapped up with their season now as it's just off to the big boys. So the Motormen and the Muckers are going to be playing their own games. Kind of a fun thing going on Friday night as the coaches for the Motormen and the Muckers will do a draft. They'll take all the players, they'll draft the players, they'll have two separate teams, Motormen and Muckers, and they will play a doubleheader Friday night, 5 o'clock first game, 6 o'clock second game, and that will be a fun, they call it the World Series. Should be a ton of fun. And then on Sunday, the motormen traveled to Billings to take on the upper deck squad. So that's some good stuff going on there. Reminder, the Hall of Fame tickets are on sale. Hall of Fame next weekend at the Butte Civic Center. And your Hall of Fame tickets are available at the Butte Civic Center. So don't forget to get those tickets. And a reminder, if you'd like to attend a football camp coming up July 27th through the 30th, it's the Butte Central Football Camp. First graders through fifth graders will be going from 10 a.m. to 11:30. And then the older boys, 6th through 12th, will be taking the field 5:30 to 8 o'clock. For more details, contact the Maroon Activity Center. Call up to the center and they'll give you details and help you get registered for the Butte Central Camp. So it's going to be a good one. All right, we'll talk about national sports for you, but first, I want to talk about Montana Tech, where they've put together a great opportunity for your future. Montana Tech is focused 100% on success of their students, success of their graduates, to make sure all of them have the best opportunity possible to get the best future possible. 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Well, what's going on in the world of sports? England had to pack their bags and go home, and there's a lot of quiet coming from jolly old England as they once again suffered a defeat here in America as they went down last night 2-1 to Argentina. Argentina was trailing this game 1-0 till late, and an epic comeback gave the Argentinians the win and stymied jolly old England. England did what they usually do. They score an early goal, then they pack everybody in and defend their goal, and they don't attack much. They bore you to death, and they walk away with easy wins or very tight wins. In this case, it worked for a while, but as they got into the final minutes, it broke open as Anthony Gordon gave them the lead in the first half. Then Argentina just couldn't get anything going until they finally got a 20-yard strike by Enzo Fernandez in the 85th minute. That took it back to a 1-1 tie, and then Lautaro Martinez had a header for the win, both of those set up by assists from Messier. A lot of people not happy with Argentina because, well, their arrogance and the defending champions constantly coming from behind and people saying the referees are always on their side. Well, we'll find out if they are when they take on Spain for the championship Sunday in New Jersey. So Argentina, Spain for the FIFA World Cup champion. And, of course, Britain will play France in a neighborhood duel for third and fourth. That on Saturday down in Florida. So that's how that old World Cup-y thing worked out. And, of course, the baseball with the All-Star break. Not having a whole lot of action as they know games, but they get back at it today. Today they'll have some games going on. It looks like the Mets and the Phillies will be back in action in Pennsylvania. That'll be the game for tonight, and then everybody gets going after that. Back to a full schedule as we come out of the All-Star break. All right, that's what I have for you. I'm out of time. Sports and Stuff at 9:03, brought to you by Montana Tech, where your future is bright and it's waiting for you. 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Let's check the world with ABC News.
2: ABC News, I'm Chuck Sievertson. Second day of confirmation hearings for Attorney General nominee Todd Blanch kicks off with witness testimony. Danny Bensky, a Jeffrey Epstein survivor, opposed to Blanch, claims the release of Epstein files was botched, not excluding her personal info.
3: It was humiliating.
2: Supporting Blanch, Jennifer Boss, whose daughter was killed, a non-citizen accused.
4: I couldn't save my daughter. But Todd Blanch is attorney general. He might save yours.
2: Torrential rain setting off more flooding in parts of Texas. ABC's Ginger Z.
5: That's what happens when you get 10 to 20 inches of rain in 2 days. And then on top of it, have more to come today. That level 4 out of 4 threat. This is the third day in a row of this.
2: Another day of unhealthy air for millions from the upper Midwest to the Northeast because of smoke from wildfires in Canada and Minnesota carried south. Retail sales rose 0.2% in June after being up a revised 1% in May, says the Commerce Department. This is ABC News.
6: One of life's greatest mysteries has finally been solved.
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0: A 30% chance of showers and thunderstorms this afternoon with increasing clouds and a high of 86. Tonight, those showers stick around throughout the evening with partly cloudy skies and 56 for the overnight low. Then on Friday, a 50-50 chance of showers with a high of 89 degrees.

0: Copyright 4 congratulating Ronnie Moore, our winner of $250 yesterday afternoon from the Copper Toy Box. And tomorrow morning, I get to pick winner number 9 as we go to 40 winners of $250 in honor of 250 years of America. So make sure you get out and get registered for the Copper Toy Box.
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0: 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I'm Lynn Turner Fitzgerald. 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Jim Senegal and Jeff Brotman decided to take that model one step further, offering memberships to the general public. 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

0: Well, the rhythm of my heart was going a little fast as I was running radios from my collection out to a car, but now I'm settled down and I'm getting ready for a great day and a fantastic night tonight with Music on Main. 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

0: Ed Sheeran with his shivers, and not because it's cold outside for sure. Good morning to you, KOPR, saying congratulations to Ronnie Moore, our winner of $250 in the Copper Toy Box, and I will be drawing the next winner tomorrow morning right here on Copper, so make sure if you haven't registered yet, you get out and do so, but you can register right now if you can find your way to the website for KOPR94.net. 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

0: bright, sunshiny Thursday all over southwestern Montana, but afternoon storms are in the forecast. I'll give you more details when we check in with your copper forecast following ABC News at the top of the hour.
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0: ABC News, I'm Chuck Severson. Gas Buddy data shows national diesel prices have just hit $5 a gallon again. Analyst Patrick DeHaan says diesel powers the trucks that move nearly everything you buy, so higher prices are likely. The national average of a gallon of regular gasoline is also inching higher at $3.94. There have been more American air attacks on Iran, and Iran has fired missiles at U.S. allies. Iran has released an American woman held there since 2024. ABC News contributor and former Defense Department official Mick Mulroy.
1: Iran doesn't do anything just for goodwill. They grab innocent people, put bogus charges against them just to hold them for political reasons. So if they released her, I think there must have been some benefit to them. We just don't know what it is.
0: Torrential rain, up to 30 inches forecast, sets off more flooding and high water rescues in Texas. Shoppers slowed their spending in June from May, says the Commerce Department. This is ABC News.
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5: A 30% chance of showers and thunderstorms this afternoon with increasing clouds and a high of 86. Tonight, those showers stick around throughout the evening with partly cloudy skies and 56 for the overnight low. Then on Friday, a 50-50 chance of showers with a high of 89 degrees.

0: I'm lucky because I'm hanging out with you here at Copper 94 on this beautiful sunshiny Thursday with a reminder that tonight, Music on Main happening at the corner of Park and Main. 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

0: Hopefully I'm the man you need to help you get through your morning here at Copper 94. 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

0: Okay, that's one of those great classics you can hear over and over again, and every time you hear it, you just feel like singing along. Little Piano Man music for you. And if you like those older songs, you want to make sure you tune in every weeknight at 6 o'clock. Scott Perini tonight featuring the number one songs for the month of July. 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
1: ABC News, I'm Michelle Franzen. The U.S. military continuing to carry out strikes against Iran and also enforcing the naval blockade in the Strait of Hormuz for ships trying to reach or leave Iranian ports. ABC's Karen Travers says Iran also launching attacks in the region.
2: Jordan and Bahrain were facing incoming yesterday, and then today reports from Kuwait about Iranian strikes back at them. Yesterday, the United States hit military installations in the north, also fired on that oil tanker. The president has repeated that threat to go after civilian infrastructure in Iran.
1: Iranian authorities releasing American Dina Karari, detained in Iran since 2024. On social media, President Trump calling her release a goodwill gesture. In Texas Hill Country, high river rescues taking place due to flash flooding. Rivers, including the Guadalupe River, have yet to crest. Retail sales roared last month in part to Americans buying more vehicles and Amazon Prime Day purchases. In all, consumers purchased $768 billion in June. This is ABC News.
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6: A 30% chance of showers and thunderstorms this afternoon with increasing clouds and a high of 86. Tonight, those showers stick around throughout the evening with partly cloudy skies and 56 for the overnight low. Then on Friday, a 50-50 chance of showers with a high of 89 degrees.

0: Well, if things go the way the Trump administration would like, Havana and the rest of Cuba could be part of the United States. But I don't think it'll ever happen. Although I'd sure like to have their cigars.
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It's lunchtime and Christina's Cocina is serving up homemade favorites. 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There you go. 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

0: close to my wrap-up time with you here, but I'm not done yet. Still have the wacky news on the way. Hey, and I do want to remind you, next Friday, a week from tomorrow, we're going to be set up for Stuff the Bus out at the new Tom Pump Car Wash on Harrison Avenue. 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
0: 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And Keith is on his way in after the wacky news. And I'm going to leave you with Quarter Flash.

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3: Hey, let's dig into the wacky side of the news. Ruh-roh. From the pages of the Fisk Brothers, and beer is a beer tragedy. A Miami woman arrested because she stabbed her friend with scissors after an argument over beer. You see, Lynn Marie Zamora, age 32, was sharing a ride with a new male friend to another house party when she popped a couple of cans of beer out of her purse. She was going to pop the top when the rideshare driver told her, no. No drinking alcohol in my vehicle, I'm sorry. Zamora got mad. The 32-year-old got angry. She wanted her beer. I've been with Mike when that happens. Anyway, her new friend who was riding along agreed with the Uber driver and said, no, you can't have a beer. It's an Uber rule. You can't drink alcohol. Zamora didn't like that. And the friend took the beers away from her, set them next to him against his door. Zamora reached into her purse, this time coming out with a pair of scissors. During the argument, she stabbed the man multiple times in the neck and chest with her scissors. Give me my beer. I've seen Mike do that. Anyway, the Uber driver slammed on the brakes. She had not put her seatbelt on, so she crashed into the seat. He reached back and took the scissors away. Called 911, drove to the emergency room. The cops met him there. The gentleman got treated, and so did she, to a pair of beautiful bracelets. Oh, boy. Okay, moving on. You know, you're sitting at home, you tell your kids, you know, you keep playing video games. You need to come out of your bedroom. Quit playing video games. You know, you keep playing those video games, you might get electrocuted. You might go cross-eyed. You might have problems. Yeah. Quit playing video games. Well, a parent in Cypress, Texas, just outside of Houston, drove that point home while she had help from God. 13-year-old Vlad Skuradin playing video games in his room. Mother screaming at him to turn off that damn game and come downstairs and be part of the family. She said she yelled at him about three times, then heard a loud boom and crash from his bedroom upstairs. When she ran upstairs, she found him scorched, laying on the floor. He was fine. His skin was a little hot. And that's when she noticed a hole in the ceiling. The young man hit by lightning right through the roof of the home. You always thought you were safe in your house, right? Well, this one didn't have the grounding, didn't have the needed items. And the storm outside, with help from God, stopped Vlad playing his video game. Oh, at the hospital, they said he would be fine. Might twitch, might sparkle at times, but hit by lightning, sitting on his bed, playing a video game. God helping mama break the habit. And finally, a Houston woman, staying down there in Texas, said she's done. She's done practicing pole dancing. Yes, you thought pole dancing would be fun? You thought it'd be a great time? So you install a pole in your apartment so you can, well, surprise your new boyfriend. Asha Gilbert did just that and then was filming herself practicing on her new pole in her apartment. The problem was when she installed said pole, she put a screw through the sprinkling system for the fire suppression system. It was fine until Gilbert, age 48, decided to swing on said pole. After springing on the pole, it loosened the screw through the sprinkler system. And that, my friends, turned on the entire sprinkler system for the apartment complex, flooding all the neighbors' homes. She said she couldn't believe it was happening. Gilbert said she only installed the pole 3 days earlier. It was only her first day of practice and flooded the entire apartment complex. The fire suppression system, feeling the vibration, activated. Furniture ruined. Clothing ruined. Flooring ruined. And the pole dismantled. Oh, she's been evicted. Not supposed to install anything without the superintendent's permission. She said she will never pole dance again at home. Instead, she'll find some place to do that. How do you 48? Leave it be. All right, there you go. The wacky side of the news. 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A service of Quarry Brewing. And Rodley's Meats. So let's move it along now.

0: Jerome Town Stage Cup at 94. Keith Valentine hanging out with you on this Thursday afternoon. A big congratulations goes out to Ronnie Moore, walking away with $250 in copper cash. You could do the same. All you have to do is visit Mead Lumber, Pork Chop John's, or head on over to Butte Tin Shop. And on Friday, we'll be drawing out the new name of the copper toy box, and it could be you walking away with $250 in copper cash.
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0: Your hometown station, Copper 94, Keith Valentine, hanging out with you on this Thursday afternoon. Taking a trip back to the year 1988 is what we're about to do right after this with a Copper flashback.
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Happy birthday, America! 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

0: Michelle Franzen. Federal investigators with the Commodity Futures Trading Commission allege a longtime technical assistant to President Trump used insider knowledge of the president's speeches to win more than $100,000 on prediction market Kalshi, sources tell ABC News. At the White House, Press Secretary Karoline Leavitt says the teleprompter operator, Gabriel Perez, is on leave during the investigation.
1: Well, the White House has extremely strict ethical guidelines with respect to issues like this. And as I just told you, this individual will no longer be here. He'll be on paid administrative leave. I'm sorry, without pay. The administrative leave is unpaid.
0: Perez allegedly cooperating with authorities. Leavitt also telling reporters President Trump's primetime speech tonight will focus on election integrity ahead of the midterm elections. Hostilities between the U.S. and Iran continuing to escalate. The Strait of Hormuz remains at the center of current airstrikes. In Texas Hill Country, high river rescues taking place to flash flooding. The governor says at least one person has died. This is ABC News.
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6: Taking a look at that copper weather forecast on this Thursday, we do have rain and a possibility of a thunderstorm.

0: Conversation Copper 94, Keith Valentine hanging out with you on this Thursday afternoon. A big congratulations goes out to Ronnie Mills walking away with the $250 in copper cash. All you have to do is get on over to D-Motors, and since you're in Anaconda, say hi to Bud at APOC World, and you can stop by Murdoch's at Anaconda, as well as Butte. Get your name inside that copper toy box for your opportunity to walk away with $250 in copper cash, as we'll be doing our next drawing on Friday. 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

0: Drumtown Station, Copper 94, Keith Valentine hanging out with you on this Thursday afternoon. And Matt Damon, he says he is done playing the yo-yo of weight, trying to get a role for a movie. So yes, he is completely done. After starring in the movie Odyssey, Matt Damon, he dropped down to 167 pounds. And now he says he won't be doing that anymore. The weight that he is the weight he's going to be for a new movie role in the future.
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0: 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And here they are. It's magic. And they said, you know, Thursday, you don't have to be so rude. I thought it was Friday.

0: Hometown Station Copper 94, Keith Valentine hanging out with you on this Thursday afternoon. Well, Michael, the movie has just made a big blowout worldwide, becoming the highest grossing biopic ever with $1 billion.
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0: Hometown Station Copper 94, Keith Valentine hanging out with you on this Thursday afternoon. 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

0: Conversation Copper 94, Keith Valentine hanging out with you on this Thursday afternoon. When you and I do return, I do have a Copper flashback for you with a song from the year 1986.
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1: ABC News, I'm Michelle Franzen. Iran ramping up its strikes across the Gulf region. Kuwait's Ministry of Defense says armed forces detected and intercepted 32 hostile drones within its airspace just today. The U.S. targeting Iran's defense systems and Iranian-bound ships in the Strait of Hormuz. Here's ABC's James Longman.
2: A U.S. aircraft attacked a tanker trying to make port at Karg Island. That is the Iranian oil terminal in the Persian Gulf. CENTCOM says that it gave this tanker multiple warnings and it did not heed them. This is in breach of the blockade that the U.S. currently has on Iranian ports.
1: A longtime teleprompter operator for President Trump facing allegations he profited off the speeches by placing bets on the prediction market, Cauchy. The White House says the operator is on unpaid administrative leave while pending the investigation. In Texas Hill Country, Governor Greg Abbott says catastrophic flooding being blamed for at least one death. He says dozens of others have been rescued and search and rescue operations are ongoing amid evacuations. This is ABC News.
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5: Taking a look at that copper weather forecast on this Thursday, we do have rain and a possibility of a thunderstorm in the forecast with some sunny skies, now around 86 degrees for our high.

0: 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A big congratulations goes out to our latest Copper 94 winner. 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
4: 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You can drop by the Colite box office Tuesday through Friday from 12 to 6 p.m. to sign up. They're also doing historic restoration, especially with the stained glass up there. If they're in possession of its original stained glass windows, they were originally installed in 1896. 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If you're interested, you can email info@covelightpresents.org. 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

0: Hometown Stage, Copper 94, Keith Valentine hanging out with you on this Thursday afternoon. So yesterday, I was telling you that the new game is trying to see if you could spot Taylor Swift and Travis Kelce here in Montana, and I guess no one has done that quite yet. There's no prize money involved, but it's just super fun just to see if you can spot it.
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0: Hometown Station Copper 94, Keith Valentine hanging out with you on this Thursday afternoon. The 7th Annual Kenny Cook Memorial Scholarship Classic Car Show is this Saturday, July 18th. The event will take place from 9 a.m. to 3 p.m. at the Benny Goodman Park in East Anaconda. All funds raised during the show will support the Kenny Cook Memorial Scholarship Fund, giving local students a chance to succeed.
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0: 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Taking a trip back to the year 1983 with Huey Lewis and the News.

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And now I'll be back with your music news, a service of the Columbus Plaza.

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6: 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The 2026 World Cup Final keeps getting bigger and bigger. FIFA announced on Wednesday that Post Malone will be headlining the closing ceremony, which will take place before the game kicks off at Sunday, July 19th, at MetLife Stadium in East Rutherford, New Jersey. Global pop icons BTS are set to unveil the highly anticipated music video and Korean language version of Normal, a standout track from their fifth studio album, as the music video and single will debut exclusively on Spotify on July 17th before arriving on all major streaming platforms on July 19th. And finally, Adam Lambert has spilled what he earned big bucks as he has been touring with Queen. Speaking on the Person Who Believed in Me podcast, the 44-year-old singer said performing with Sir Brian May and Roger Taylor since 2012 has shaped him both personally and professionally. He said that it's been an amazing, very big trip, and he's been having lots of fun. Adam says his years with Queen have been packed with surreal milestones. And that is your music news, a service of the Columbus Plaza right here on your hometown station, Copper 94.

0: Town Station Copper 94, Keith Valentine hanging out with you on this Thursday afternoon. 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
4: ABC News, I'm Michelle Franzen. The White House says President Trump's speech tonight will center on election integrity. Sources familiar with the matter tell ABC News the president will include DNI information related to the 2020 election.
5: The president has long pushed debunked conspiracy theories to claim that his 2020 election loss was fraudulent. It's not immediately clear what allegations he'll make as part of this speech. The remarks come as the president recently named a loyalist, Bill Pulte, to lead the Office of the Director of National Intelligence. Pulte has no previous national security experience. Trump has said he wanted Pulte to declassify information. Karen Travers, ABC News, the White House.
4: Hostilities between the U.S. and Iran intensifying, the U.S. targeting Iran's oil hubs and ships trying to reach Iranian ports. Catastrophic flooding in central Texas. The governor confirming one person died overnight from flash floods between Kerrville and Comfort. High water rescues continuing and rivers have yet to crest. This is ABC News.
6: I'm U.S. Transportation Secretary Sean Duffy.
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10: 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I'll be back with your weather forecast, but first, got to send you on over into the spotlight of our sponsor, Butte Insulation.
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10: Taking a look at that copper weather forecast on this Thursday, we do have rain and a possibility of a thunderstorm in the forecast with some sunny skies around 86 degrees for a high.

0: Hometown Station Copper 94, Keith Valentine, hanging out with you on this Thursday afternoon. And a big congratulations goes out to our latest Copper 94 winner, walking away with $250 in copper cash, Ronnie Mills. 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

0: Your hometown station, Copper 94, Keith Valentine, hanging out with you on this Thursday afternoon. And more importantly, it is July 16th. And let's see what this time capsule has to bring me today, as it is, it's somewhat of a light one. All right. So I'm about to open that up here shortly. And today's national day is Cherry Day. I'll be back with this time capsule right after this word from Hash Chiropractic.
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0: All right, let's see what happened on this day, July 16th. The year was 1862 as the David G. Farragut became the first rear admiral in the USA Navy. 1875, the new French Constitution was finalized. 1912, Bradley A. Fisk patented the airplane torpedo. 1926, the first underwater color photographs appeared in National Geographic magazine. The pictures had been taken near the Florida Keys. 1935, Oklahoma City became the first city in the United States to install parking meters. 1950, the largest crowd in sporting history was 1,999,854 as they watched Uruguay defeat Brazil in the World Cup soccer finals in Brazil. 1951, J.D. Salinger's novel, The Catcher in the Rye, was first published. 1957, Marine Major Jason Glenn set a transcontinental speed record when he flew a jet from California to New York in 3 hours, 23 minutes, and 8 seconds. 1964, Little League Baseball Incorporated was granted a federal charter unanimously by the United States.

Senate and House of Representatives. 1969, Apollo 11 blasted off from Cape Kennedy, Florida, and began the first manned mission to land on the moon. 1970, the Pittsburgh Pirates played their first game at Three Rivers Stadium. 1973, Alexander P. Butterfield informed the Senate committee investigating the Watergate affair of the existence of recorded tapes. 1981, after 23 years with the name Datsun, executives at Nissan changed the name of their cars to Nissan. 1985, the All-Star Game televised on NBC was the first program broadcast in stereo by a TV network. And in 2005, J.K. Rowling's book, Harry Potter and the Half-Blood Prince, was released. It was the sixth in the Harry Potter series. The book sold 6.9 million copies on its first day of release. And, of course, being today, well, it is your birthday. A big happy birthday goes out to you from your all of us right here on your hometown station, Copper 94. You are also celebrating your birthday with actor Will Ferrell. He is 59 years old today. You're also celebrating your birthday with actress Katrina Kaif. She is 43 years old today. Actor Corey Feldman is 55 years old today. And you're also celebrating your birthday with actress Phoebe Cates. She is 63 years old today. Actress Jemma Mays is 47 years old today. Actor Cooper Kosh is 30 years old today. And you're also celebrating your birthday with football player Barry Sanders. He's 58. Also celebrating your birthday with actress Anna Lynn McCord. She's 39 years old today. And puppeteer David Gullitz. He is 80 years old today. A big happy birthday goes out to them, but especially to you on this day of cherries. Well, you can have a cherry pie or a cherry cake. You know, however you want to celebrate your special day right here on your hometown station, Copper 94. You can do that all by just saying, hey, it is my birthday and I'm just going to do whatever I want to do. All right. Well, your time capsule, a service of Hash Chiropractic right here on your hometown station.

a severe thunderstorm warning for the following counties in Montana, Jefferson, and Lewis and Clark. The National Weather Service in Great Falls has issued a severe thunderstorm warning for southern Lewis and Clark County in west central Montana, northern Jefferson County in southwestern Montana, until 4:15 p.m. Mountain Daylight Time. At 3:22 p.m. Mountain Daylight Time, a severe thunderstorm was located 8 miles north of Basin, Oregon, 14 miles northwest of Boulder, moving east at 15 miles per hour. Hazard, ping pong ball size hail and 60 miles per hour wind gusts. Source, radar indicated. Impact, people and animals outdoors will be injured. Expect hail damage to roofs, siding, windows, and vehicles. 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

0: Town Station, Copper 94. Keith Valentine hanging out with you on this Thursday afternoon. And oh my goodness, talk about biopics. So Michael came out, and now there's going to be one in November called I Play Rocky. The story of Rocky Balboa, how the film was made, and everything in between of what Sylvester Stallone went through. Look for that in November.
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0: Town Flashback Station, Copper 94. Keith Valentine hanging out with you on this Thursday afternoon. And the Chloe World Memorial Scholarship ATV Fun Run does take place on Saturday, July 25th, 9 a.m. You can head on over to the Red Lion parking lot by Georgetown Lake. 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
0: Your hometown station, Copper 94, Keith Valentine hanging out with you on this Thursday afternoon. Take a look at your nightlife, a service of the Washoe Theater in Anaconda. And tonight's movie, Minions and Monsters at 7 p.m. in 3D. Grab that movie print bucket, fill it up with popcorn, add some butter and salt, and grab that movie print cup and fill it up with your favorite beverage as you enjoy the movie Minions and Monsters at 7 p.m. right there at the Washoe Theater. Cooking the Books is the weekly cooking class, and they have a different focus. The class is going to be basic for teens today from 4 to 5. The teen volunteers choose a different dish each week and always have a good time. No registration is needed. Merely stop by the third floor of the public library for this fun class. And whether you're a seasoned stargazer or just getting started, this club is for you as they are having the Astronomy Club. You can enjoy engaging discussions, learn about constellations, planets, and cosmic events, and connect with others who share your curiosity about the stars. It happens at 5:30 right there at the Butte River Bowl Public Library. And tonight, Music on Main does happen with Tyler and the Train Robbers. There's lots of food out there and, of course, some fun activities for the kids. It all happens with the Music on Main tonight from 6 to 9 p.m. in historic Uptown Butte. And tonight is trivia night at the Finland Hotel. Get your trivia-loving squad together or take on the challenge solo because individuals and teams up to 4 can enter the ultimate battle of wits. Individuals are $5 each or teams up to 4 are $10. And drinks and food will be there for sale. It all happens at the Finland Hotel tonight at 6:30 with the trivia night. And that is Taking a Look at Your Nightlife, a service of the Washoe Theater in Anaconda.

0: Hometown Station Copper 94, Keith Valentine, hanging out with you on this Thursday afternoon. I'll be back with a Copper flashback from the year 1999. Keep it close.
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a severe thunderstorm warning for the following county: Beaverhead, Montana. The National Weather Service in Great Falls has issued a severe thunderstorm warning for northern Beaverhead County in southwestern Montana until 5 p.m. Mountain Daylight Time. At 3:54 p.m. Mountain Daylight Time, a severe thunderstorm was located 19 miles west of Dillon, moving northeast at 10 miles per hour. Hazard: quarter-size hail. Source: radar indicated. 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

0: Hometown Station, Copper 94, Keith Valentine hanging out with you on this Thursday afternoon. A big congratulations goes out to Ronnie Mills, walking away with the $250 in Copper Cash. 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

0: 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I'll be back with your entertainment news, a service from Riley's Meats.
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0: 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Taylor Frankie Paul and Whitney Levette will not be reunited anytime soon. Levette unfollowed Paul on Instagram recently after Paul had apparently unfollowed her first, and Paul had some thoughts to share. In the comment section of a post from the Mormon Wives Report's Instagram page covering the fact that Levette had unfollowed her, Paul gave her unfiltered thoughts. She said, "Good. Since she is leaving for like the 100th time, I'll give my last words about her. I stuck up for her since the hospital video. I bet she doesn't even recall that. The show, I gave her grace against the whole cast multiple times, as she is very successful and I always supported that. Just for her smile and a pile on my Lois," Levette announced in May that she will be leaving the reality show that launched her career. The mom of three will appear in season 5 and recently completed filming of the season with other stars, including Jesse Draper, Jen Affleck, and Layla Taylor. Dancing with the Stars pro Gleb Savenko's custody battle with his ex-wife Alana Sabdanovo has taken a new turn. Savenko has filed a request for an emergency custody order, claiming that she has kept their children, daughters Olivia and Zella, in Hong Kong since 2023. As he said, it was only an emergency move because she had to work there. But his ex-wife decided to stay there permanently, I guess, and he's wanting to have that changed. And hopefully he has good luck with that. And Jack Whitehall is hosting the only game show that you want to lose. Nation's Dumbest appeared last night on Fox. It's a competition series that has a backward premise. You want to be eliminated as fast as possible, and whatever you do to don't win. A slew of famous faces are sent back to school and must complete pop quizzes, fast-paced physical challenges, and tests on regular school subjects, all vying to not be called the nation's dumbest. Like I said, it appears every Wednesday on Fox. That's your entertainment news, a service of Riley's Meats, right here on your hometown station, Copper 94.

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0: Rome Town Station, Copper 94, Keith Valentine hanging out with you on this Thursday afternoon. 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
3: Time for our afternoon road report here on your hometown stations. Well, the next couple days we do have thunderstorms. Looks like it will clear up briefly there for Sunday, but expect showers and thunderstorms all throughout southwest Montana over the next couple days. In terms of road conditions, nothing much has changed. It does look like there was a wreck in between Garrison and Avon today, so just be aware of that if you're choosing to travel on U.S. Highway 12. And other road construction here in Butte. Centennial Avenue continues to have the detour. There's looks like a bunch of crews out and about all throughout Butte for the next couple days, so be aware of that as well as you're head through the home streets of Butte. Burlington Street does have that bridge work being done, which affects I-90 as well, with a median crossover and reduced speed limits. Top of Homestead Pass, rest areas closed up there. Intermittent lane shoulder closures from Cardwell Hill all the way through Manhattan. Over on I-15 northbound, outside divide, bridge deck rehabilitation is being done, so reduce speed limit. Intermittent lane shoulder closures down by divide as well. And then intermittent lane shoulder closures from Dillon all the way through the Idaho border. There's been our afternoon road report. Check 511mt.net for most up-to-date road conditions. 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

0: Hometown Flashback Station, Copper 94. Keith Valentine hanging out with you on this Thursday afternoon. And when you and I do return, closing out the 4 o'clock hour, I do have another Copper Flashback for you with a song from the year 1984.
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0: Hometown Flashback Station, Copper 94. Keith Valentine hanging out with you on this Thursday afternoon. Taking a trip back to the year 1984 with Patti LaBelle. And we're stirring things up into the 5 o'clock hour.

0: of the people, by the people, and most of all, the Copper Toy Box is for the people. 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
2: ABC News, I'm Michelle Franzen. In just a few hours, President Trump will address the country. Press Secretary Caroline Leavitt says his speech will center on election integrity, she says, ahead of the midterms.
3: It will shock you if you have an honest eye listening to the president tonight, and everything he is saying will be backed by facts and by evidence that will be provided this evening.
2: Senate Minority Leader Chuck Schumer says the president wants to rewrite history from his loss in the 2020 presidential election.
4: Trump's speech tonight has nothing to do with the 2020 elections. It has everything to do with the 2026 elections. He's scared to death that he will lose in 2026.
2: Hostilities between the U.S. and Iran intensifying over the Strait of Hormuz blockade. The U.S. launching more strikes and Iran targeting U.S. assets in the region. In Texas Hill Country, the governor says two people have died due to catastrophic flooding. High river rescues continue. This is ABC News.
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9: 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Keith Valentine hanging out with you on this Thursday afternoon. 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A 36-year-old Billings man who pled guilty to defrauding business of scrap metal payments was sentenced on Wednesday to 4 years in federal prison, 3 years of supervised release, and a $50,000 fine, according to the news release from Acting U.S. Attorney Mark Steger Smith. Chad Miller Costello pled guilty in May of 2025 to one count of wire fraud, one count of money laundering, and one count of filing a false tax return. KDVQ reports that the federal prosecutors argued Costello ran a scrap metal business under multiple names from 2018 to 2023 that stole money from customers. Costello would promise to buy scrap metal at a premium prices, pick up the material, then sell to recyclers. Prosecutors stated that he would only pay a portion of the amount owed or nothing to the businesses, then eventually cut off communications with them. He launched new schemes under new business names, according to prosecutors. In October 2022, Costello paid $150,000 in initial installment for scrap metal that he took from a company in Coolidge, Arizona. Costello then sold the material to a recycler for more than $1 million and did not pay the balance he owed to the seller. Costello also filed the taxes in 2020, falsifying the documents and claiming an annual income significantly smaller than what he was making from his sales of scrap metal, according to prosecutors. A Missoula-based environmental group has raised concerns about a replacement Montana Public Service Commissioner voting on a potential Northwestern Energy Black Hills Corporation merger. A replacement is needed because Governor Greg Gianforte recently suspended Commissioner Brad Molnar of Laurel for 1 year, citing alleged inappropriate behavior towards staff members. The group 350 Montana says Molnar knows the details of the proposed merger and needs to be in on that decision. KPAX did report that Northwestern officials had said they are seeking the merger to increase generation capacity in the face of rising demand. Critics, including Molnar, had said the merger's aimed at paving the way for development of data centers, which have drawn criticism from local ratepayers. Northwestern

0: severe thunderstorm warning for the following county: Beaverhead, Montana. The National Weather Service in Great Falls has issued a severe thunderstorm warning for north central Beaverhead County in southwestern Montana until 6 p.m. Mountain Daylight Time. At 5:02 p.m. Mountain Daylight Time, a severe thunderstorm was located 15 miles east of Wisdom, Oregon, 35 miles northwest of Dillon, moving north at 20 miles per hour. Hazard, 60 miles per hour wind gusts and half-dollar size hail. Source, radar indicated. Impact, hail damage to vehicles is expected. Expect wind damage to roofs, siding, and trees. Locations impacted include Dewey and Wise River. For your protection, move to an interior room on the lowest floor of a building.
1: The clowns of them. They're now part of the exhibit at the Butte Library's Carl Gallery called A Memory of Sky and Linoleum. KXLF did report that she says there's something special about the Meek neighborhood. Centerville is a neighborhood that formed before 1900, mainly of Cornish and Irish immigrants who worked in the mines. Packard tried to capture the extraordinary when painting what many would think is ordinary. Each painting comes with a short poem written by her husband, Adrian Keehan. The exhibit does run until the end of August. And that is your Copper News, a service of Doc Saloon right here on your hometown station, Copper 94.
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0: Hometown Station Copper 94, Keith Valentine hanging out with you on this Thursday afternoon. 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
3: Time now for the score on Copper 94, being brought to you as a service by Meat Lumber. We are going to start on the local side of sports with someone who's making a big splash on the national stage. At Class B State Track and Field Meet in Missoula at the end of May, Keston Thomas of Shoto threw the javelin 199 feet 10 inches to win the title, but did not take long for him to accomplish more, as this past weekend at the Region 11 USATF Junior Olympics in Pocatello, Idaho, Thomas ran away with

with a dominating performance at the state tournament in Billings, 10th and 12th. The victory now sends the team to the Western Regional Junior Tournament, which runs not this weekend but next weekend in Bend, Oregon. They also help out to support the boys in their quest to qualify for the World Series, as donations can be made at Venmo at Mile High Little League. You can scan the QR code as well, as that is around town, or checks can be made out to Mile High Little League and sent to the Mile High Little League P.O. Box 4144 Butte, Montana 59701. We'll be back with National Side after this.

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1: Well, let's start on the national side of sports with the NBA. Well, mostly because everyone else is taking a break. The NBA is investigating a four-year, $64 million deal between Gary Trent Jr. and the Milwaukee Bucks for possible salary cap circumvention. Trent's new deal to re-sign with the Bucks was officially announced and submitted to the NBA this morning. He's set to receive a significant pay rise. He was on league minimum just 2 years ago in a multi-year contract, despite having one of the lowest production of his career last season. NBA is looking into the contract as the league's collective bargaining agreement contains a clause against prior agreement. Someone who doesn't have to worry about that quite yet is LeBron James, as he's making his first public appearance since he informed the LA Lakers that he'll be leaving to join another team via free agency. James did not reveal his decision today at a live taping of his podcast at Fanatics Fest, the annual sports lifestyle festival. It's not that Tyrese Haliburton, the guest co-host for the Mind the Game podcast, and the crowd did not try to pry it out of him, but James did not bite. A little bit later in the afternoon, however, James did indicate that the wait for his decision might not take all that much longer. We are going to finish up with golf here at your hometown stations as the 2026 Open Championship first round is in the books. Jackson Suber is a surprise first round leader in his first ever trip to Europe and first ever time playing a links course. He finished with 5 under. Apparently, the former Ole Miss standout watched YouTube to learn about the course's ins and outs. Clearly worked. He finished a shot ahead of Daniel Brown. McIlroy sits at 2 over. And there was a score brought to you in service by Mead Lumber here on Copper 94.

0: Hometown Station Copper 94, Keith Valentine hanging out with you on this Thursday afternoon. A big congratulations goes out to our Copper 94 winner, walking away with that Copper Toy Box prize of $250 in Copper Cash, Ronnie Mills. 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
0: 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Keith Valentine hanging out with you on this Thursday afternoon. Taking a trip back to the year 1985, and you know the same.

0: Town Station, Copper 94. Keith Valentine hanging out with you on this Thursday afternoon. Straight ahead, we'll check in with staff meteorologist Jeff Womack right after this.
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0: Drumtown Station, Copper 94, Keith Valentine hanging out with you on this Thursday afternoon. It is now time to check in with staff meteorologist Jeff Womack as he explains what's happening with our weather for tonight and the remainder of the week. A service of the Columbus Plaza.
5: We've got that front off to the south of us, and showers going to be ending as we go through the overnight hours for us. We're going to clear out, and as we go into Friday, though, a little bit better chance of some stronger storms, I'm thinking. Storm Prediction Center has got us just into the marginal risk, a scale of 1 on a scale of 1 to 5, but they might bring that up to a slight. We'll see how the morning run goes and they get some more data in there, but I do think that the round on Friday is going to be a little bit more aggressive for us, but it's going to be in some good rain here all across southwestern Montana, not just the higher elevations, to try to help us out from the recent dryness and heat that's been around the area. Oh, speaking of that, cooler air is going to slide in by the time we get into the weekend and into early next week. And enjoy that while you can, because we got more of the muggy air, courtesy of that monsoon temp that's going to be coming in. But it will bring the shot of some needed rain coming back in on Tuesday. So Friday, we get into the heavy rounds. But those of you looking for some dry time in the fields now, Saturday, it'll be spotty. But then Sunday, things look to dry. And we stay pretty dry into Monday. It'll be, again, midday Tuesday where we get the moisture back in here, with shower chances each afternoon from Tuesday through about next Thursday is how it's looking to go down. We'll take a look at our forecast details.

0: severe thunderstorm warning for the following counties in Montana, Deer Lodge, and Silver Bow. The National Weather Service in Missoula has issued a severe thunderstorm warning for Central Deer Lodge County in West Central Montana, West Central Silver Bow County in West Central Montana, until 6 p.m. Mountain Daylight Time. At 5:37 p.m. Mountain Daylight Time, a severe thunderstorm was located 11 miles west of Divide, Oregon, 22 miles south of Anaconda, moving north at 30 miles per hour. Hazard, quarter-size hail. Source, radar indicated. Impact, damage to vehicles is expected. Locations impacted include Gregson Hot Springs. Seek shelter inside a well-built structure and stay away from windows. The storm is capable of producing large hail.
1: And sunny Sunday with a high of 90, mainly sunny on Monday with 86 in the mix. And then for Tuesday, thunderstorms are back Tuesday and Wednesday. High temperatures in the low 80s for us. And then for Whitehall, we're going to end the week with 94, thunderstorms late Friday into Saturday morning. An overnight low is 60, mid-90s for us on Saturday. And then for Sunday, 95 and sunny, low 90s for us on Monday. And then for Tuesday, thunderstorms back with a high of 86. And for Butte, 55 overnight tonight. Some thunderstorms back for us as we get into tomorrow. And then Friday night, we're down to 55. The main timing on the thunderstorms for tomorrow, again, late evening through the first half of Saturday night. Now, as we get into Saturday, we'll be at 88 late, and then sunshine near 90 on Sunday, 87 for us on Monday. Partly cloudy Tuesday with a high of 83. Maybe a stray shower, but stronger thunderstorms are back Wednesday and Thursday with highs in the low 80s. I'm meteorologist Jeff Womack. That's the KBOW Copper 94 weather.

0: Hometown Station Copper 94, Keith Valentine hanging out with you on this Thursday afternoon. The 7th Annual Kenny Cook Memorial Scholarship Classic Car Show is being held on Saturday, July 18th. The event will be taking place from 9 a.m. to 3 p.m. at the Benny Goodman Park in East Anaconda. 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Cook's Collision reminds you the 7th Annual Kenny Cook Memorial Scholarship Classic Car Show is scheduled for Saturday, July 18th from 9 a.m. to 3 p.m. The show will take place in the Benny Goodman Park, located at the east end of Anaconda, just off of Park Avenue. This annual event raises money for Kenny's Memorial Scholarship Fund, keeping his legacy of giving to the community alive and giving students a chance to succeed. 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

0: Hometown Station Copper 94, Keith Valentine hanging out with you on this Thursday afternoon. When you and I do return, I do have a Copper flashback for you with a song from the year 1984. Celebrate the 50th annual Bannock Days on July 18th and 19th at Bannock State Park. Just a short drive from Dillon on Highway 278. Watch your step on Main Street, you might see a Western gunfight. 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

Town Station Copper 94, Keith Valentine. That's going to do it for me on this Thursday afternoon. Scott is on his way in the studio. He'll take care of you all the way up until the midnight hour. Start off with the classic hour of July number ones. 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You have a fantastic rest of your Thursday. I'll talk to you again tomorrow afternoon.

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2: News, I'm Dave Packard. An air quality alert as dangerous Canadian wildfire smoke is blanketing the Midwest and Northeast. ABC News Chief Meteorologist Ginger Z.
3: The wildfire is burning in northern Minnesota and Canada, and that smoke billowing down to Chicago, to places like Detroit, where you can't see anything either. Their air quality at one point overnight was at 600 AQI. Just to give perspective, 300 is unhealthy. They more than doubled that at one point.
2: Catastrophic flash flood swamping Texas. Some areas recording a year's worth of rain in just a couple of days. The state's governor reporting two people have died. President Trump preparing to deliver a primetime address tonight. Sources say he'll speak about new information he received regarding the 2020 election. The man who's been running President Trump's teleprompter at speeches, settling with federal regulators after they say he made tens of thousands of dollars on placing bets on several of the president's speeches on the prediction market. This is ABC News.
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7: For Butte and southwestern Montana, throughout the night, showers and thunderstorms with windy conditions and a low at 55. Our Friday bringing with it more showers, more thunderstorms, increasing cloud cover, a high at 86. We'll drop down with cloudy skies to about 55 degrees tomorrow night and for our Saturday. 30% chance of rain, otherwise sunny with a high at 88. 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